sister for me is home. As I said, is a feeling. And the power of all the different women with different experiences, different pasts, and but the same respect for oneself and each other is like, I get goosebumps. It's like it's like a movement, but it is still like home. It is still like, yeah, I'm coming home. Like I waited for this so long to have sisters around.

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That always kept me motivated. I always knew that my gift was something that I needed to continue to just explore. And there was nothing else I could have imagined doing other than singing, performing, dancing, just entertainment in general. So I don't know. I kept going. I had to.

0: amongst women in general, there is so much unity that is not portrayed on the media, and that has to change, and we have to be the people to help change that, because we have to be there for each other. We're all family, and it's just important. It doesn't matter your differences, because we're all the same at the end of the day, you know? The ultimate powerful super group of superhero women from all around the world that come together to save souls in the universe.
1: Wow. That was so beautiful.

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Don't win a rio, don't win a, don't win a dip. Don't win a dip, don't win a, don't win a win. Don't win a win, don't win a, don't win a bitch. Cha. Cha.

I'm seeking an order for occupation of the Mattrel Mental Home. A series of other scribbles can also be seen on the notepad, which are thought to refer to the 38-year-old's right of access to Sir Paul's other homes.

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1: You know, young rich niggas, you know, so we ain't really never had no old money. 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
2: If you're metro, I don't trust you, I'm gonna shoot you. 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
2: right. I understand what you mean.
0: I have some, and this is me. So where are we sitting in the thing? And this is me. So where are we?

0: 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Press any key to return to the main menu.
1: I'm on the corner looking bad. All about a pad. Tell me, you got it.

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Memory of the night before, dissipating, evaporating with each warm breath. Was this life? Or was it death? From a bed of moss and leaves, cradled by giant vines, blanket of soft, wild, unknown weeds. Could it ever be explained? Now, staring up through branches to an invented infinite blue. A blue that had never been seen before, constructed in a fever dream by reluctant gods. An invisible river, streams release, harmony, celestial machine. Neutrons, atoms, cells, flesh, gears, electricity, and peace.

in lockdown, waiting patiently in the dark. 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

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I'm peacefully content and I'm always around, sitting in the back cabin, in the view, dreef on the ground.

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We are, and this is a sitcom theme song for the Ville Dweef Army.

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Coming down from the mainland in canoes, we might have even traveled transcendentally. Hallucinating in the astral, seeking life, bearing stars. Becoming human, becoming wise. I am a link in the chain, a degree of light, a sparkle in the rain, a glint, a poem with no words, from a place where we measure distance by breath.

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I'm asking why they so toxic. The scrolling screen finna pull you. Another app and narcotic. The politicians will stop it. They straying off topic. Toupe will deceive you. They lie if you want it. Care more about robotics and showing off their atomics. 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It's kinda ironic.

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1: 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Everybody can't eat off the menu. Like on life, all you do is continue.
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1: A spiral of notations, a fervescent halo, compounding the word, image, sound, mirage, visage, ages old and tumbling still to eternity. 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Upskills the imprint of living sound glow.